is not a problem that I can't fix. Cause I can do it in the mix. And if your man gives you trouble just to move out on the double, and you don't let it trouble your brain, cause away goes trouble down the drain. Said away goes trouble down the drain.

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And if your man gives you trouble just to move out on the double, and you don't let it trouble your brain, cause away goes trouble down the drain. Said away goes trouble down the drain.

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All engaging. All engaging. Perfection's in that non-perfection and I see queen, I see king, I see king, I see queen. Well, none of you know my kingdomanium. Last chance to retract it. Last chance to retract it.

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Blanket, leaving scratches across the atlas. Building above civilians. Takes two looks to recognize the villains. Two blinks to make your heart sink. 360 degrees like a roller rink. That's how my life moves upon a solar ring.

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I know it's gotta suck, but much is in clutch, and you just can't grasp it. Monumental the tribulation, the task is trial and error. Life is outlasted.

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I bought this, I brought it for you. 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I brought it like a savior, and I knew what I couldn't do.

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